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4: I want to state very clearly that cabinet ya Mutuma is made up of very educated people. People who have been university lecturers, highly qualified doctors, highly qualified. So I doubt whether mtu that caliber can be an idiot. Mutongerio ratorumire, tatura uririe, mtu na weta isambasia governor wetu. You had a chance ya kuprove your effectiveness. No, together mtu wako the public office, so many public offices. Ogwethe aure MP. What did you do? What is your record? Because that's what we need to look at. Beretu ya kuwa pengine no kubwa ponekerwete kenene. You are a senator. What did you do when you are a senator? What did you do? Tore thirikare ya county, totena kanya kairumi, tokarumwa. 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Mutuma nyase Meru town na umiedhi ya city. Nyambene hospital na umiedhi ya level 5 hospital. That is what a legacy is. How weri na baba angeba hii na kajakaze ite kuele. What legacy can you be associated? Tuekira katrine. Hebe ontoto kuwa game Mutuma imiaka ya kumineli.
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3: 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We know them. 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
4: Economic activities of people who are not even directly, people who are now selling food, people who are now opening shops. Because you know, you'll now have people who will have disposable income. The catering alone of feeding 60,000 people per day is enormous. People will learn how to be doing specialty welding. People will now learn how to do erection.
1: Reu Minister wa Kigena John Badi na Ituretie na kuthetera mutongeri wa Rais Daktari William Ruto kumani ya naribote che ate ya ina kichunche cashiers ndene ya kibanda kirake kuruorua na kuenda wako wa kaunti ya Lamu. 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
5: President Ruto's engagement with Ndangote and other international investors is part of the government's responsibility to promote Kenya as an investment destination and to remove administrative barriers. The issue of who owns shares in the refinery, secondary. I don't even care if the whole refinery can be owned by Ndindi Nyoro or Gachagua or whoever. Does Ndindi Nyoro expect President Ruto to create a new Kenya, greenfield, where you start everything from zero? As a matter of fact, Ndangote is even not going to use the Lamu port.
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6: I want to state very clearly that cabinet ya Mutuma is made up of very educated people. People who have been university lecturers, highly qualified doctors, highly qualified. So I doubt whether munto that caliber can be an idiot. So mutongwerio raturumire, taturaurelie, munto na weta isa ambasia governor wetu. But my friend, you had a chance ya kuproof your effectiveness. No, together munto ako the public office, so many public offices. Ogwede aure MP. What did you do? What is your record, developmental record? Because that's what we need to look at. Beretue ya kuwa pengine no kubwa ponekero eteke nene. You are a senator. What did you do when you are a senator? What did you do?
7: Bari achiuga dhirikari ya mutumane batere kwe wakanya kuditra muinge ngoge. 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
6: 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That is what a legacy is. How weri, na baba angeba ina kajakaze ite kueleka. What legacy can you be associated with? Because really, that is what development is. 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
0: 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CS Muga, to be honest, got to Julinga to one or another, Mono Moronjo. 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
1: 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I think it trend generally, a general trend on to Nuyena alua, inyo kata Saudi menti. 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
1: 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We kana too very easily.
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4: I want to state very clearly that cabinet ya Mutuma is made up of very educated people. People who have been university lecturers, highly qualified doctors, highly qualified. So I doubt whether muntu of that caliber can be an idiot. Mutongari ora turumire, tatura uririe, muntu na wita isa ambasia governor wetu. You had a chance ya kuprove your effectiveness. No, together muntu akoward the public office, so many public offices. Ogwede Aure MP, what did you do? What is your record? Because that's what we need to look at. Beretue ya kuhua pengine no kubua konekiru eteke nene. You are a senator. What did you do when you are a senator? What did you do? Tore dhirikare ya county, totena kanya kairumi, tukarumwa. Na uongozi boteso awa na kifua. Mutumba nyase Meru tau na umiedhia city. Nyambeni hospital na umiedhia level 5 hospital. That is what a legacy is. How weri na baba angeba hii na kajakaze ite kuele. What legacy can you be associated?
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4: Economic activities of people who are not even directly, people who are now selling food, people who are now opening shops, because you know you will now have people who will have disposable income. The catering alone of feeding 60,000 people per day is enormous. People will learn how to be doing specialty welding. People will now learn how to do erection.
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11: I want to state very clearly that cabinet ya Mutuma is made up of very educated people who have been university lecturers, highly qualified doctors, highly qualified. So I doubt whether munto of that caliber can be an idiot. So mutongo yari oratorumire, tatura ureriye, munto na weta isa ambasia governor wetu. But my friend, you had a chance ya kuprove your effectiveness. No, together munto ako award the public office, so many public offices, ogwethe aure MP. What did you do? What is your record, developmental record? Because that's what we need to look at. Beretue ya kuwa pengine no kubwa kune kerewete kenene. You are a senator. What did you do when you are a senator? What did you do?
12: Bari ya chuga dhirikari ya Mutumane batere kwe wakanya kuditra muingi ngoge. 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
11: 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That is what a legacy is. How weri na baba angeba hii na kajakaze ite kueleka. What legacy can you be associated with? Because really that is what development is. Kwa hindi antubeto, please tuwekira antu latirine. Hebe ontotu kuwa kie Mutuma imiake ya kumineli.
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4: President Ruto's engagement with Dangote and other international investors is part of the government's responsibility to promote Kenya as an investment destination and to remove administrative barriers. The issue of who owns shares in the refinery, secondary. I don't even care if the whole refinery can be owned by Ndindi Nyoro or Gachagua or whoever. Does Ndindi Nyoro expect President Ruto to create a new Kenya, greenfield, where you start everything from zero? As a matter of fact, Dangote is even not going to use the Lamu port.
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0: Economic activities of people who are not even directly, people who are now selling food, people who are now opening shops. Because you know you'll now have people who will have disposable income. The catering alone of feeding 60,000 people per day is enormous. People will learn how to be doing specialty welding. People will now learn how to do erection.
6: Ena kothia Toronto bone ende ukariane bo mate 20 reche ala mumbere ya kiadoki kiambiriria kure minister wakamate Davis Chitil aweta mebango yonde ne bangani tobo ya kiwa wakibobo kayuki ya miaka idhatu ukinyanila.
8: We are excited as Kenyans, we are excited as a region. We really are happy to witness this and we're ready and set to go. Witnessed by a number of head of states, of course, together with Aliko Dangote. You see the equipment has already arrived, so work starts immediately after our groundbreaking and continues for a period of 3 years. We're doing a regional refinery that will be handling a capacity of 700,000 barrels per day, a fairly huge investment. Imagine that the product that will be refined here in Lamu, a one-day refined product is enough for the whole month for Kenya.
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3: This, ladies and gentlemen, is bigger than a refinery. It is an investment in energy security, industrialization, and regional integration. Above all, it is a declaration that Africa has entered a new age in which we will increasingly finance, build, process, and add value here at home. This is African ambition backed by African capital, building African industry for Africa's prosperity.
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4: To the governor of Lamu, before we start even our file, which will be in the next couple of days, I want to assure you we are coming here to set up a training school that will train 1,000 of your people to now become anybody who...
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4: To the governor of Lamu, before we start even our file, which will be in the next couple of days, I want to assure you we are coming here to set up a training school that will train 1,000 of your people to now become anybody who has an engineering degree, diploma, or whatever. Tell him that he has a job. His job is guaranteed. Because when you build an industrial project of this scale, you do not simply build a refinery, you build possibilities around it, which none of us can quantify.
1: Waguda ngote na ugeite wakibo kibandage kebo kinyaneri ite nuntu bongwa tanero katika ndiguro cha Afrika. 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
4: We can't, as a continent, be importing 94% of the drugs we are consuming. Mind you, Your Excellencies, ladies and gentlemen, in 24 years, for every four people that you see, one will be an African. We must become self-sufficient. And please, let's join hands together and become self-sufficient. So for generations, ships have actually arrived on the African shores carrying products manufactured elsewhere. From our resources that our continent itself possesses, our ambition is to help change terms of trade. We must, as said, we must, or we want to actually see more ships to leave the African shores carrying products made in Africa by Africans for Africa consumed by the world. We want to reverse and make sure that we are not the dumping ground of the world. We also want to go and dump our products elsewhere. So that's the Africa we believe in, and that's the Africa we will build.
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3: 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It is an investment in energy security, industrialization, and regional integration. Above all, it is a declaration that Africa has entered a new age in which we will increasingly finance, build, process, and add value here at home. This is African ambition backed by African capital, building African industry for Africa's prosperity.
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4: To the governor of Lamu, before we start even our file which will be in the next couple of days, I want to assure you we are coming here to set up a training school that will train 1,000 of your people to now become anybody who has an engineering degree, diploma or whatever. Tell him that he has a job. His job is guaranteed. Because when you build an industrial project of this scale, you do not simply build a refinery. You build possibilities around it. which none of us can quantify.
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4: We can't, as a continent, be importing 94% of the drugs we are consuming. Mind you, Your Excellencies, ladies and gentlemen, in 24 years, for every four people that you see, one will be an African. We must become self-sufficient. And please, let's join hands together and become self-sufficient. So for generations, ships have actually arrived on the African shores carrying products manufactured elsewhere. From our resources that our continent itself possesses, our ambition is to help change terms of trade. We must, I said we must, or we want to actually see more ships to leave the African shores carrying products made in Africa by Africans for Africa consumed by the world. We want to reverse and make sure that we are not the dumping ground of the world. We also want to go and dump our products elsewhere. So that's the Africa we believe in, and that's the Africa we will build.
2: Ananoe akiaria rotere nerwawe munini wa rais Professor Kithure Kindiki ni wite kaunti ya Lamu ikau kironto bunene muno kuthiatira murandio. 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
5: Excellencies, allow me to appreciate this day and thank you, President William Ruto, our President, that through your leadership today, we come here to witness this historic occasion. And I agree with those who have spoken before me that today Lamu is in the development map of Kenya, of Africa, and of the world. Mr. President, we thank you. Through your leadership, continue to work with your counterparts in this region to develop common user infrastructure that will help Africa grow and those who have made it possible for this to happen. I also want to appreciate Alhaji Aliko Dangote for his leadership and business acumen. Alhaji Dangote has shown that Africa has investors who believe in Africa and who believe that Africa can do it and do it well.
1: 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Watanero yetu kajugetu.
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6: So personally I'm so happy that Lamu Port is taking up strongly the vision that Kibaki, myself and Raila had when we launched Lapset. We hope from the coal mines in Mui in Kitui we'll be able to send power all the way and be able to get these jobs Bwana Dagote has brought to the country. So Bwana Ruto, don't think Dagote belongs to Ruto. He doesn't. He belongs to Africa. He's one of the investors we are proud of. Never mind that anybody who is big anywhere in Africa gets challenged worldwide. It is a moment for Africa.
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7: They have been tortured. Collins Otieno has shown us the injuries that he sustained on his feet. He has also told us that they did what we have always been afraid of, what was happening in the torture chambers of Nyayo basement.
6: A team of 35 abductees have formed themselves into a group. They are also entitled to compensation, adequate compensation,
8: yes,
6: for wrongful abduction, detention.
1: Meru FM. Guataniro yetu kajugetu.
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8: I want to say these 5,000 shillings being given per month is not enough. It is a very small token. I really support that we be given enough money so that we give to our people, because they are the first line of our defense. They attend to our people, but even going village to village is a problem, and they also have families.
9: It is very proud for me to see that it has been supported overwhelmingly by every member, every contributor, because what we are doing here is very important as far as CHPs are concerned. Today, they will possibly go to bed as very happy people who know that they have a House of Parliament that cares for them. And that is very important. We've always talked about the bottom-up transformation agenda for our government, and this house must spearhead it. Recently, we had the area managers who are now receiving a stipend. And I began this in 2019 when I was a member first time. We now have the CHPs, and we are soon moving to the boda-bodas because of the exploitation they get when they take loans to buy motorbikes.
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10: Munini wa President Professor Kithure Kindiki nchobiti mbetikiliki wadho igutema antame kuko Kenya. 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
3: I also want to appreciate Alhaji Aliko Dangote for his leadership and business acumen. Alhaji Dangote has shown that Africa has investors who believe in Africa and who believe that Africa can do it and do it well. We are amazed at the speed at which this project has been conceptualized, and today we are groundbreaking. Thank you, Alhaji Dangote, for being a great and responsible son of this continent. We salute you. Tupige makofi mazuri, Dangote ni fire, si fire.
1: Dangote ni ya kumiria Professor Kindiki ni welutiruwa ego tigira mibango yonde ya kulugori waki ego kinyani natabula kubwiri bagwata na letena President William Ruto. Wogile balaba kuenda kushina na wena anjira ya koti akaboni kagita kaumu.
4: I must also thank the Deputy President of Kenya for working round the clock under the leadership of His Excellency the President to make sure all our agreements are done, and we signed the agreement yesterday. We have actually traveled that road before. We know it will not be easy. There will be challenges. You must have seen one yesterday. But like what I said, we are not really scared about people taking us to court. Anybody who wants to cause trouble, we are ready for his trouble and we'll give him headache.
1: Kagite nyo kamu Dangote ya ugira na wete kiumula diyo kale taurumwe kiegesko gya Afrika.
4: There will be people who say again that the ambition is too large, but we also know something else. Nothing transformative was ever built by people who were frightened by the size of the challenge. Today we break the ground, but more importantly, we raise our expectation of what Africa can become. May this project become an olive branch of peace to us all as Africans. May it demonstrate that together as one, we stand to gain more. May it strengthen and unify our nations while creating opportunities for our people. May it inspire fellow African entrepreneurs to dream and be bold. And may it stand for generations to come as another monument to African enterprise, African partnership, and African possibility.
1: Ungiwala kumirie muradio ni motongoli wa kia makia waipa Kalonzo Musyoka na kugani mwega. India uli President William Ruto atekone tawaya wenka ni waandizi ya Afrika na Kenya.
5: Personally, I'm so happy that Lamu Port is taking up strongly the vision that Kibaki, myself and Raila had when we launched Lapset. We hope from the coal mines in Mui in Kitui, we'll be able to send power all the way and be able to get these jobs Bwana Dangote has brought to the country. So Bwana Ruto, don't think Dangote belongs to Ruto. He doesn't. He belongs to Africa. He's one of the investors we are proud of. Never mind that anybody who is big anywhere in Africa gets challenged worldwide. It is a moment for Africa.
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0: The president to make sure all our agreements are done, and we signed the agreement yesterday. We have actually traveled that road before. We know it will not be easy. There will be challenges. You must have seen one yesterday. But like what I said, we are not really scared about people taking us to court. Anybody who wants to cause trouble, we are ready for his trouble, and we'll give him headache.
1: 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Guataniro yetu kajugetu.
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